0: don't give me the deed to your ranch, I'm gonna throw you on the railroad track.
1: And then he grabbed her.
2: And then
1: he tied her up.
2: And then
1: he threw on the railroad track.
2: And then
1: that train started coming.
2: And then

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Aman aman aman aman. 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Aman aman.

0: Don't you speak in French?
1: No, I'm afraid I do.
0: No. It's very difficult for a radio reporter. Yes.
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1: Il est 3 heures.
2: Now our next tune features, ladies and gentlemen, the African percussion instrument that we use.

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Yes, it's me. The one they call Ken. K-A-N. Zuki. Yes, I'm that dude. And right now, we checking out. Al Kepps. You know? And he wanted me to tell y'all.

0: and deliberately tried to use the Lord to learn our Wu-Tang sword fighting.
1: The Shaolin would never do that, wouldn't you? The Shaolin have always looked down on us. Are you afraid the Wu-Tang will become more famous than you?
2: You.
1: So you used your Shaolin poison to set up my master and deliberately frame me?
2: That's nonsense.
1: It's not nonsense. I saw it myself.
2: Nonsense. The Shaolin have nothing to fear from the Wu-Tang,
1: but our sword fighting...

0: We found it, stay grounded. We will, we still scramble.
1: Hold your fire!
2: Stop!
3: You two traitors, you've mixed the shell in.
1: No, we have not. It's just that they're the same.
4: That's right, my lord. You misunderstand how Kung Fu works. It doesn't belong to anybody.

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4: Vous écoutez HTR?
2: Yes, that's fine.

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I'm in the lamb dressed up. Come on, man, fess up. I'm fresh up from the steps up. I'm blessed up from the neck up. You don't really gotta stress, love. Kool-Aid, the best love. People's Choice Award. Fuck all the noise. Word to your mama and your papa too. 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
1: This is ground control approach.

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1: You remember the story you told me about the father bull talking to the son? They're up on this hill, they're looking down at a bunch of cows. And the son goes to the father, Dad, why don't we run down there and fuck one of these cows? Now you remember what the father said? The father says, son, why don't we walk down there and fuck them all?
2: I told you that?
1: Yeah.
2: Why don't we fuck them all?

0: Hey, Ryan.
1: Yes, Dan.
0: You that funky guitar player?
1: Yeah, I hear that dude, man.
0: He sure is funky, ain't he, man?
1: He ain't bad as I am.
0: Yeah, what instrument you play?
1: Yeah, I play drums, man.
0: Yeah, you buying them?
1: I'm ready to get a hand on.
0: Yeah, let me hear what you got.
1: Yeah.

0: What's the real question?
1: You did.
0: Now, just for the record, we were born in Houston, Texas. You did. We lived the funk. We ate the funk. Oh, yeah. And by the way,

0: one more time now. I said, Now let me get a, oh yeah, let me hear, oh yeah.
1: Oh yeah.
0: One more time, I said, oh yeah.
1: Oh yeah.
0: Now let's sing a little bit, repeat after me.

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1: You remember the story you told me about the father bull talking to the son? They're up on this hill, they're looking down at a bunch of cows. And the son goes to the father, Dad, why don't we run down there and fuck one of these cows? Now, you remember what the father said? The father says, son, why don't we walk down there and fuck them all?
2: I told you that?
1: Yeah.
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1: 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The Soul Sonic Force MCs, we're gonna do that stuff. 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
3: 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Woman on the place, so speak up on yourself. Man, the man them know say that the party pop extra pop and rough. Shots man and rave on this one. New brand bound to come number.